0: 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On My Soul. Het is de vrijdagmiddag. Stennis en Engdom. En ondertussen is hij gewoon hier in de studio aangeschoven. Mr. Jonathan Jeremiah. Woo! Hello, Jonathan.
1: Hey, good to be here.
0: Welcome in the studio. Welcome in Soest.
1: You know, I've tried to say Soest so many times. I've called it, started Zoust 2 days ago.
0: Yeah, that's more Zeist.
1: A little bit of Zeist.
0: Different village.
1: Now I'm in Soest.
0: You're in Soest.
1: Yeah.
0: You're going to play tonight at the Cabrio. This is in the middle of the woods. Do you like it?
1: Yeah, it's this is heaven. This is where you can make beautiful music, you know, wooden instruments and wooden environments.
0: Wooden instruments and
1: a lot
0: wooden
1: of work
0: trees.
1: Tonight.
0: A lot of work. Well, I think people will sing along, of course.
1: Yeah.
0: And is this a good environment for maybe create new music? Do you need a wooden house somewhere in the woods here to make your next record?
1: Well, if you want to build us a little cabin, my buddy Glenn and I would happily take it away for the weekend.
0: Okay, we can try. Maybe I got some friends in high
1: muscles.
0: Places. But now you're here because the studio is just around the corner.
1: Yes.
0: You brought your guitar with you.
1: Brought the guitar.
0: And it's a wooden guitar, so maybe it's time for you to play something for all our listeners.
1: But, you know, I like this kind of, we just come up with a plan on the spot. May I ask Nicole just to come up with a song? I mean, have you got a favorite?
0: Oh, you're going to ask my wife what song he has to play. Okay, this is going to be pretty exciting.
1: I can't play Sweet Child of Mine. I mean, ideally one of my own.
0: Nicole, welke moet hij spelen?
1: Like,
0: Rosario. Oh, yeah, that's a nice one.
1: That could have been really tricky if you chose something else. Out of about 70 songs.
0: Oh, God. What if she said Bohemian Rhapsody? You got a problem, right?
1: I see a little. Okay, I'm ready.
0: There he is. It is Jonathan Jeremiah and Rosario.
1: This is a song about our evening tonight as well.